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1: In my opinion, it was a very brave and intellectual, tactical retrieval. What they achieved was that by getting doing this long march, they achieved the first thing is their teamwork, unity, their discipline.And through their hard work, they united all the people of China to fight again.
0: 今天，外国军官踏上长征历史步道，用脚步丈量崎岖山路，切身感受当年红军长征的艰辛与不易。
2: After hiking the steep sections of the long march route, so what new understanding of the long march spirit?
3: It shows how the fighters, how the army.Persevered, how this army had hope and it was united under one command. That's why they managed to reach these areas of Yan'an.

0: 同国籍的军人，在同一段征程中收获了跨越国界的共鸣。
1: But I can understand the pain and the struggle they had gone, while they had been carrying a lot of loads. It's very difficult, definitely. I'm sure they feel a lot of stress and also hardship. And it shows their dedication, resilience and hardship.
2: Creation story of the East is red. What do you think of this kind of profound works carrying on the national emotions and revolutionary memories play their roles in the cohesion of nation and a country?
3: I think this song actually reflects the emotions of the Chinese nation that takes them along towards, you know, the future to that.